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0: The Yandina Street Fair is coming up this Sunday, kicking off at 11. Now, this is the 46th year of this incredible street fair. There is going to be so much fun. I'm talking carnival rides, there's pony rides, by the way, some great music, roving entertainment, face painting for the kids. You'll be able to get yourself a bite to eat as well. 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Get all the details.

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0: 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We're doing a drive-in movie at Coolum State School next Saturday night. 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
0: Plenty to do around the sunny coast this weekend. We're going to kick off Saturday live on location from 10 at the brand new Anaconda store in Baringa. Come on down, the first 150 people will score themselves a $20 Anaconda gift card. We love that. So come and join us from 10. Then on Sunday, the Yandina Street Fair is on. That starts at 11. 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
2: This here is a remarkable so-so death remix. 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
1: It's time to play. The survey says,
0: on average, we spend 67 minutes a week doing this.
2: Ripping prize, double passing, jump on Wales Sunshine Coast. If you can work out what our survey is. Kicking us off in Mountain Creek, it's Kate. How are you, Kate?
3: Yeah, I'm heaps
2: top.
3: How are you?
2: We are outstanding, my friend. Have you ever been whale watching before?
3: I have not.
2: But it's one of those things you've always thought, I'd love to go and do that.
0: Yeah.
3: I would.
2: Maybe not on a day like today so much. Been a bit of a bludger with the weather, but on a beautiful day, it'd be stunning out there off Mooloolaba. Kate, to get you on that boat, on average, we spend 67 minutes a week doing this activity. What do you reckon it might be?
3: I think it might be showering.
2: Showering. Because what does that work out to? About 9 minutes a day? Which is probably a sensible amount of time. You don't need water again. No, we'll allow that.
0: Yep.
2: That gives you time to wash everything twice and contemplate life's big questions.
0: Even those of us who wash our hair every day. Yeah, that's pretty good.
2: But I don't think of anyone who does that. That's the act of a psychopath. Is it having a shower?
0: Not
2: the
0: showering,
2: one.
0: No.
2: Thanks, Kate. Okay. Have yourself a cracking afternoon, mate.
3: Awesome, thanks.
0: See you, mate. Let's go to Mal in Caloundra. G'day, Mal.
4: How are you?
0: Very well, mate. So we're trying to find out what the average is that we do for 67 minutes a week.
2: It's not having a shower.
0: It's not having a shower.
2: What do you reckon it is?
4: Going to the toilet.
2: Going to the toilet. Again, 9 minutes a day. Mal, you're knocking that out in no time at all, mate. You're not reading the paper, are you?
4: Nah.
2: And I've got to tell you, it's clearly a very high-fibre diet.
0: Yeah, yeah.
2: Mal is in and out like SEAL Team 6.
0: You're on Metamucil. You're probably halving that time.
2: If it was 67 minutes a day, I'd still be struggling with that number. If it was a day, I might be able to work those numbers out. If you're getting 9 minutes of toilet time a day out, I've got some worries about your lower intestine, Mal. Not the one. Have
0: not
2: a great
0: going
2: arbor.
0: To the toot.
2: See you, mate.
0: See you, mate.
4: Right, bye. See you later, bye.
2: Let's go up the Sunshine Motorway to Pigeon Springs and talk to Kat. How are you, Kat?
5: Yeah, I'm good. How are you?
2: I'm very, very well, mate. On average, we spend 67 minutes a week doing this activity. We're not having a shower or going to the toilet. What do you reckon it is?
5: Well, when you said whether they like to or not, I immediately thought of doing your laundry.
2: Because again, and if you've got like school age kids, you've got your work clothes, you've got their school stuff, you've got, dirty clothes from weekend sport, then you've got to wash like the towels and stuff separately.
0: And those clothes run with those clothes.
2: Yeah, see, I don't worry about those rules. I just dump everything in.
0: So you've got a lot of pink T-shirts.
2: I let the washing machine sort it out. It's none of my business as far as I'm concerned. Are we doing laundry?
0: Not the laundry. One.
2: Thanks, Kat. Have a great afternoon.
0: Bye-bye.
2: Not even close.
0: No, none of those.
2: We've got to leave.

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1: $100 worth on the line from the dock in Mooloolaba.
2: Hoping to score an Impertinia. It's Sarah. How are you, Sarzy?
3: Good.
2: Are you enjoying visiting our pirate ship?
3: Oh, it's very good.
2: I think we've done a wonderful job with it. Obviously, not, the weather hasn't been great today to be out sailing the briny deep.
1: May I sound, you don't sound convincing, Sarah.
2: Okay.
3: No, it's not.
2: Let's really test out Sarah's credibility here. Sarah, do you think Al's done a wonderful job singing the song?
3: Well, I do, because I actually recognised it straight away.
2: Oh, that's a good sign.
1: That is a good sign of a well-sung song.
2: As a wonderful gift to you, Sarah, and the entire Hot family, in case you missed it, Alan, could you be so kind as to share us again the wonderful work chantifying a beloved ballad by one of the most beloved lady singers of all time. Yep. In case you missed it, Hot family, here it is.
4: I believe the children are our future. Teach them well and let them lead the way. Show them all the beauty they possess inside. Arr, arr. Give them a sense of pride to make it easier. Let the children's laughter remind us how we used to be.
2: Wonderful performance, Sarah. At the start, did you think he was Mr. T from the A-Team?
3: I did, actually. Yeah, I've got to be honest. Yeah.
2: If the song had the lyrics, I pity the fool, we would have been fine. So, Mr. T slash pirate, Sarah, he was chantifying what beloved song?
3: I think he was singing Greatest Love of All by Whitney Houston.
1: The greatest love of all
2: and the worst Whitney. Singing of all, and she's done it.
1: Yes, you have. Well done.
2: Oh. That was magnificent from everybody. Sarah, well done. Never has a
3: free meal cost you so much.
2: You're off to the dock at Mooloolaba, mate. $100 to spend. You enjoy that.
1: That menu sounded magnificent, awesome. Though. You'll enjoy that.
2: Yeah, and as I said, Monday, $16 pizza and passes. Tuesday, half-price steak day.
1: Yep.
2: Wednesday, $9 locals day. Get in there and have a ball like Sarah's going to do. One more bit of chantifying to go on tomorrow. I'm planning something very special.
1: Are you?
2: No.
1: The dock at Mooloolaba at the Wharf. Great food. Good times.

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0: Oh, I'm so excited about this. You have no idea. Plus, our 10th birthday is happening. We're doing a drive-in movie at Coolum State School next Saturday night, and you are welcome. 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
1: Lady Jade!
2: I was going to say good morning. Wow. Good afternoon.
1: That's the indication of how your day's been going today.
2: It's coffee time.
1: Good afternoon, Jadie.
2: Hello, my friend.
1: How are you, doll?
2: Fantastic.
1: And of course, we were thinking of you on Friday. Loved to have seen you there. Obviously, you were busy doing other things. The baby race was chaos.
2: So good.
1: Absolute chaos. And you'll appreciate this as a mum of obviously not bubbas anymore, but younger kids, is one of the entrants sprinted from the start and then stopped about 30 centimetres short of the line. And just sat there.
2: I'd love to watch the parents in that situation.
1: Yeah, and Dad was doing everything to get him over the line. He just sat there.
3: And one of the little ones just didn't do it at all.
1: Yeah, one little one just sat there and went, oh, this is just nice
2: it's
1: to
2: just
1: be part of
2: just not happening today.
3: Just watch what's happening.
2: Oh, that's so cute.
1: So it was a big event.
2: I love it.
1: It was chaos.
2: And, of course, the trophy. Impeccable.
1: Well, until Al touched it.
3: Don't bring that up.
1: Until Al. None of the babies touched the trophy. He had
2: the biggest baby of all.
1: 10 seconds with the trophy.
3: What do you do
1: he
3: with
1: went
3: a,
1: to grab
3: what
1: it.
3: What do you do with a squeaky toy? You squeak
2: you
3: it.
2: You don't squeeze it.
1: Yeah. Not when it's attached to a trophy, you know. None of the babies touched it. The babies have the common sense to go, oh, I won't touch that. It's been painted. But no, the biggest, chubbiest baby in there went, oh, I'm going to grab that. So it was a slightly damaged trophy.
2: Jeez, I'm sorry I brought it up.
1: But Hurricane Hinks took home with him on
3: Friday. Opened an old wound.
1: My God. It's not even that old. It hasn't even scabbed up yet. Fresh like the paint that was on the trophy and then on idiot's hands. Lady, what's happening around the place?
2: Oh, gosh. Well, I'll tell you what's happening. Now, do you guys listen to The Voice? I know that you don't like singing shows. Is that right?
1: No, they're stupid.
2: Oh, my God, I love them.
1: Oh, The Voice, the TV show. I thought you meant the John Farnham song, You're the Voice.
2: Oh, no, that's epic.
1: Yeah, I do.
2: No, well, this is also epic. I love it. But The Voice is on at the moment. I'm not sure if you know this.
3: It's a good season of The Voice.
1: Albie's always educating me. This is the one with the chairs.
2: Oh, wow.
1: This is that one.
2: Okay, I've got you. So good they can't see. They can just hear.
1: So it starts off as, it's just all about the singing voice.
2: Yes.
1: And then it's a show that by the end becomes the face.
2: Pretty much,
1: it has to be like someone who's young and attractive, right?
2: Yeah, pretty much.
1: Okay.
2: No, it is good. But anyway, one of the judges, she's been on there for a while. I think this is definitely at least her second year, is Kate Miller-Heidke. It's the do you know this song, Nug?
1: Oh, yeah, maybe.
2: Because Al and I definitely
3: what about
2: know
3: the one
2: her
3: she
2: stuff?
3: Did at Eurovision?
1: Oh. Jesus.
3: Zero gravity.
1: It sounds like someone's car's being stolen.
3: She's a trained opera singer.
2: She is. Amazing. Classically trained.
1: Look, let the whole thing know what's going on there. When you mentioned Kate Miller-Heidke and you're getting Albert to get some music, I said, I don't think I've ever heard a Kate Miller-Heidke song
2: Caught
1: in my life.
2: The Crowd? That was probably her biggest
1: one. The first one was moderately familiar.
3: Yeah, Last Day on Earth.
2: Yeah. Anyway, well, she's fantastic, but she's actually playing here on Saturday night.
1: She's very talented.
2: She's very talented. Yeah, so she's playing here on Saturday night. Just sort of snuck in with that one.
1: Where at?
2: It's at Yamundi. Yeah, it's part of the Yamundi School of Music.
1: Oh, amazing.
2: Yeah, it's so amazing. They're doing this mini festival. She's headlining it. And because the School of Music was put together by, George from Katie Noonan.
1: Yeah, because she lives in Yamundi.
2: She
1: Good afternoon, Katie, for listening. We love Katie Noonan.
2: Yeah, and she was at the Logies. I

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2: These are in America, are they?
0: Well, this is a thing that they've launched in Australia and New Zealand.
2: Okay.
0: As a solution for rough sleepers. So they have a breakfast pillow, which it's a memory foam pillow featuring built-in speakers, and they've got breakfast-inspired sleep tracks to help people maybe sleep a little bit better.
2: And then I guess it's a nice way to wake up as well, I guess, isn't it, that wonderful sound? Because you said there's some wonderful sound options. Because I find it doesn't matter if it's a nice hotel, crap hotel. I never have a good night's sleep in a hotel.
0: Well, it's not your bed, so
2: Not your bed, not your pillow. So if they can do anything to make a little bit better your sleep in a hotel, I'm on board. What can you be enjoying?
0: Fresh juice being served. General,
2: that pouring sound. Yeah.
0: General buffet breakfast ambience.
2: Yeah, not as good.
0: Coffee beans being poured.
2: Yeah, it's okay.
0: Or bacon sizzling. Oh, that's music to my ears.
2: Yeah, that is magnificent, actually. The problem is, though,
0: I would stay in bed. I don't know if I'd get up.
2: Or you'd wake up super hungry.
0: Yeah.
2: So you wake up and your brain thinks there's bacon coming, and then you get your crap in-room breakfast, which is a dry piece of toast and one of those little sachets of jam. That's the only problem. If you're going to be waking up to that sound, your tum-tum's going to want the bacon to come. So, look, I do get the idea. Yep. We're trying to make people more comfortable, trying to make people more accommodating. I just feel like maybe there is other options of sounds that if you want to wake up and start the day in the right mode, there are better options. Our top five is going to take care of that this week.
0: Yeah, the top five sounds I'd like to wake up to.
1: Number five.
0: I don't know if I'd like to wake up to this. But it would certainly wake me up, you know what I'm saying?
2: It'd make me change hotels.
0: Sorry, no broke boys.
1: Number four.
0: What about a polite voice just clearing their throat? Until you finally wake up, like a butler or something.
2: It would get you up.
0: Yeah.
1: Number three.
0: A popcorn machine popping kernel.
2: Ooh,
0: I don't necessarily like popcorn, but I like the sound of the popping.
2: Yeah, no, I get that. Again, it's got that fun kind of beat. It would get you up, I think. Yeah. I get
1: Number
2: it.
1: Number two.
0: This one's more annoying, but it would get me out of bed. That one buzzing mosquito that seems to hover around your ear. You know, you can hear him.
2: One of the
0: you
2: worst.
0: You swat him, you're hitting your head.
2: You're smacking yourself in the side of the face.
0: He's still doing his thing, though.
2: Gross.
1: Number one.
0: The number one sound I'd like to wake up to, that little recurring voice that says, congratulations, you've just won the $100 million lotto. Congratulations, you've just won the $100 million lotto. That came saying to me, that's like a subliminal message.
2: Yeah, but then you wake up and realise you're still a poor loser.
0: Oh, and be disappointed.
2: So that's no good.
0: And turn over.
2: They're terrible suggestions.
0: They are the top five sounds that I'd like to wake up to.
2: Look, I've got to tell you, I feel like if Holiday Inn Express are listening, they can have

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2: 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This is a huge lineup, and guess who will be hosting? Yes, indeed, our very own Ashy!
3: Oh, yeah.
2: Guests will share the journeys to success, challenges they've overcome, and valuable lessons learned along the way. And you know what? We go to a lot of these sorts of things, and this one here sounds like an absolute ripper.
3: Yeah, it's going to be so much fun. Friday the 11th of September at Alex Surf Club. Very excited for this one. Like,
2: who are you most excited about interviewing?
3: Oh, probably Ali Brigginshaw.
2: Yeah.
3: I think, like, she's the one who's really paved the way for women in rugby league. So I really would love to pick her brain about everything. I mean, they're all so interesting.
4: You're a bit jelly about Kate.
3: I know.
4: She made the Olympics.
3: No, do you know what? 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And not to mention our very own captain, Liz Watson. We're going to pull apart the team.
2: Oh,
3: how good will
2: nice.
3: That be? Oh, my God, this is so exciting.
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4: I want to deny it.
3: It's 6:48.
4: We just had a conversation. I was just ripping on Ash. I said, because there's a whole bunch of women in our world, in my world right now, that are sick. Like, there's so much sickness getting around. Flu at the moment. Right?
3: Yeah.
4: And I was just... I'm going to preface this because I know how it's going to sound and I know what you're going to say. No, you're not allowed to cancel me because...
3: He was joking.
4: I was just joking. I said, do you reckon...
3: You were staring the pot.
4: I was staring. I said, do you reckon you chicks, like, are getting more sick than us blokes because, like, we're tougher than you? And I got the appropriate response from my buddy, a decent whack to the arm, well-deserved, but it was... I baited you. It was fun. And then what did you say?
3: I said, no, I think it's just because we do a lot more than you. And so we're running around after everyone else.
4: Yeah.
3: And
4: I had to think about that for a second.
3: And then.
4: And realize it was absolutely true.
3: 100%. Exactly. Anyway, hopefully the voice will be hopefully back next week. Oh, that's the aim anyway. Liberty X

0: 91.1 Hot FM, it is Sam and Ash. Okay, we're going to give you a little snippy, a little tease. We're not going to give you the song just yet, but the Suburban song for Blah Blah is about to get released after 8 o'clock this morning. I'm going to play you a little tiny snippet, not of the actual song, but the song that we're doing it to. Okay, you ready?
1: Yeah.
0: This is the instrumental. Do you know what it is?
1: Find out in 10.
0: Oh, this is so exciting. Hey, if you want to win $1,000 and pick up 50 bucks to spend at Foxy Malone's, they got a new karaoke night that's going on at the moment.
1: Yeah, it's happening Sunday. You said Saturday the other day and it's not that. It's Sunday.
0: Did I? I'm pretty sure that would have been you. It's 91.1.
1: I would have got details wrong. Are you high? 1-300-468. I don't care about the rest of it. You work it out.
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4: 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Please slow down to 40. 91.1 Hot FM and Invisible Orthodontics, helping children start treatment earlier, making it easier now so your smile shines brighter later. 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
1: Okay. This is a bit of fun. And you know what? This is the last chance to get in on this. And Gina and Phoebe are going head to head. Fina's Fina? Fina and GB.
2: That was a nice one. I like that.
1: Phoebe's from Meriden Plains. Good morning, Phoebes. How are you?
3: Morning. Good, thanks. How are you?
1: I'm very well. You sound very serious. You sound very focused there, Phoebe.
3: Oh, I've got sweaty palm.
1: Oh, that's exciting. Okay. Channel that energy. Gina's in Marana. Are your palms sweaty too?
4: They are.
1: Okay. It's exciting, isn't it?
4: It is.
1: Ash, are your palms sweaty?
2: My knees are weak.
1: Okay. Mum's spaghetti?
2: Why do I have Legos on my sauce on my...
1: Now, ladies...
2: Wait, was it sweater?
1: Did I'm you not say, sure.
2: Sweater? Okay. I nearly said best.
1: Gina, Phoebe and I had moved on.
2: Sorry, I was still stuck with the spaghetti. Very hungry this morning. All right. GB and Fina, are you ready to play?
4: Yes, yeah. Daddy.
1: Now, what we're doing is I'm looking at the catalogue online for Anaconda. Now, I'm looking at an item. I'm not going to tell you specifically what it is. It's going to be quite broad, so you have to pick. But the way this works, like on The Price is Right, I'm going to give you the item, and then Phoebe, we'll start with you. You have to give me a price, and then we go higher and lower until one of you gets it. Now, whoever wins today gets the last spot to go through tomorrow and scope out Anaconda's brand-new store in Baringa, where they have secreted 35 keys, and each key is worth $200. So if you rip around and let's just say you snake yourself 10 of those keys, which is, you know, pretty fair to say because there's only five people doing it, you get $2,000.
4: Awesome.
1: How good is that? Plus the $200 you get for winning today.
2: So this is going to be awesome. Are you guys ready to play?
4: Ready.
2: Okay. All right. Take it away.
1: So what I want you to tell me the price of, Phoebe, first of all, is I'm looking at the price of a mountain bike.
4: Okay. $370.
1: $370 is the first guess. It's lower. Over to you, Gina.
4: $300.
1: Ooh. Phoebe, it's lower.
4: $275.
1: Gina? It's higher.
4: $279.
1: Phoebe, it's higher.
4: $289.
1: Gina, it's higher.
4: $299.
1: You are on the money!
5: Well done.
2: Well done. $200 to spend at Anaconda. How good is that?
4: That is so awesome. Thank you.
1: Bad luck, Phoebes. And she did a good job.
5: Thank you.
1: So close. You're welcome, bud. But, Gina, you now have the opportunity. Tomorrow morning, you'll be running through the store at Anaconda there in Baringa with $7,000 worth of keys on offer.
2: Exactly. It's going to be amazing. So congratulations. Well done.
4: Oh, thank you so much.
2: Mikey's going to be broadcasting live there as well. So you catch up with Mikey. Anaconda.
1: Sorry about that.
2: Yeah, grand opening this Saturday, the 22nd of August.

0: 91.1 Hot FM. It is Sam and Ash. Good morning.
1: So, Ash, we're coming into final series season right now for all the different sports. But there's a little special thing that happened on the Sunshine Coast 40 years ago. Now, the Marucci Footy Club, the Roos, a proud history there. And we were very fortunate to join the Marucci Roos when we moved here from Tassie. I think it was around 1981 we moved here. And in doing so, we played footy being a Tassie family. And we met so many great locals, one of which was the Kelly family. And for those of you who don't know, you couldn't not know them because they had those big-ass cranes
0: Ned.
1: Getting around the coast. No, not Ned Kelly.
0: Oh, sorry.
1: Different kind of metal
0: right.
1: objects. Not on the head, but on the road
0: right.
1: and lifting stuff.
0: Gotcha.
1: They were a crane hire company.
0: Ah.
1: And one of the family members, Tony Kelly, played in the under-11s footy side. And I was fortunate enough to get a spot in there, even though I was six. I was a little bit little. But I still got a spot, and Gary Black, our coach, gave me a run. But Tony Kelly... of the Tony Kelly Empire, I'm talking Rice Boy, I'm talking Piggyback, I'm talking Market Bistro, I'm talking Player Mexican, Bocca, you name it, is TK. He's joining us right now, and we're going to reminisce for a minute. Good morning, TK. How are you, brother?
2: Morning, team. How are you?
0: Good. Now,
2: good with 6 out of 6 and 86.
1: 100%.
2: Good.
1: No, that's exactly right, TK, and that's exactly what happened. In 1986, all six levels, our coach gave me a run, but Tony Kelly... of the Tony

0: reserve grade and seniors won their respective grand finals. Not only did they make the grand finals, but they won them. 6 out of 6.
1: That's so cool.
0: In 86.
2: Every flag. It's pretty cool. Hey? Remember that? Remember Wises Road? It was basically a dirt road. The only thing that's down there was the footy field.
0: That's exactly
2: Jack
0: right.
2: Jack the Slashers.
0: Jack the right. Slashers up the front where we train when a hailstorm would come through. But TK, that I mean, you'd be standing right in the middle of IGA now in that
2: yeah,
0: zone
2: that's
0: center,
2: right.
0: kicking a ball if that ground was still
1: wow.
0: there.
1: Wow.
0: But
2: I wonder if that's ever been replicated. Surely not, because it was a pretty special thing to be a part of. Right, and then all of the it was just such a cool club. I mean, I don't have much to do with the Roos anymore, but every time I drive past Fisherman's Road now, I do have a bit of a grin on my face.
0: Yeah.
2: It was 10 to 15 years of great times.
0: Do you know, mate? I do remember vividly the club, the ground downstairs where the canteen was on the right and the bar was on the left. The whole atmosphere of the place was just electric. And I certainly do remember that grand final day down at Caloundra.
2: Same.
0: And it was something that what I remember feeling special about that day was that it was the seniors and the reserve grade who could have big noted themselves and done their pre-granny preparations and waited and done whatever, but so many of them were at our game. That would have started early in the morning. So you got the senior players getting around the juniors and coming out at halftime and patting us on the back and ruffling our hair and saying, you know, go hard and get you back into it and blah, blah, blah.
1: Yeah.
2: And then all the juniors stayed right into the bitter end as well.
0: Exactly
2: so,
0: right.
2: It was so cool. It was a proper club, you know. And I don't know whether there's too many sporting clubs around these days that still have that same culture, that real family culture. It was really cool to be a part of it, you know, and 6 out of 6 in 86 will stand strong in my memory for years and years to come.
0: Absolutely.
1: Now, is there some sort of reunion happening for this?
0: Yeah, it's happening tomorrow.
1: Yeah,
0: actually.
1: Wow.
0: Tonight there's a get-together of all the old players at the Alex Surf Club, but then tomorrow there's a game on, and before the game they're doing a big reunion celebration and get-together of all the old players. And what's remarkable, I think there's nearly 100 people going, TK.
2: Yeah, flying in from WA, like, it's crazy. People coming in from far and wide. Brad Fisher coming up from down Gold Coast, and it's going to be pretty cool.
0: Yeah.
2: Get them all back.
0: Very cool indeed. All right, my brother. Well, it's nice to go down memory lane with you. All the very best.
2: Absolutely.
0: And we'll see you tomorrow for a cold one.
2: Good chat, guys. Thanks very much. Have a great day.
1: You too, legend. 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
6: Good morning, light offshore winds across the coast beach. There's still around a metre or so of east-south-easterly swell at 8 second intervals, and we passed a low tide just before 8. 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